0: 天涯共此时，这里是北京卫视 4K 超高清。
1: Come and see 北京。
2: We live in an era redefined by technology. While the world talks about China speed, I'm more curious about its source, the educational practices that shape the creators of the future.I've noticed that more and more tech companies are turning their attention to school classrooms. This makes me wonder, what kind of science education are Chinese youngsters receiving today? In what environment is the next generation of Chinese innovators growing up? Today, I will step into a middle school with special significance. It's not only the alma mater of President Xi, it's also regarded as a window for China's basic education reforms.It's here we can find answers to my questions and more.
3: 各位观众朋友们，大家好！您现在正在收看的是2026首届中学生人形机器人足球联赛的总决赛。这几二年，这球有了！机器人足球比赛当中，其实也是
4: 激烈的，
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2: What's your strategy for the remainder of the game?
5: 场上的机器人是根据我们赛前部署的算法与逻辑，通过搭载的摄像头实时采集赛场环境的数据，完成全自主的智能决策。
3: 这球有了！
5: 在整个比赛过程中，我们不用手动遥控机器人，都是系统在复杂对抗环境下的实时运算的结果。
2: This is the alma mater of General Secretary Xi Jinping. That fact and an inspection 10 years ago not only inspires students and teachers at this school and others, it also helps point the way for China's basic education reforms.
6: 你好，马浩宁先生，欢迎到北京八一学校。
7: 谢谢。
6: 我是八一学校的党委书记沈军。现在这个校园里边一共是有5000名学生。他们是从小学的6年级到高中的3年级。
8: 我们的特色是科技教育，
6: 我们的科技呢主要以航天科技为主。这个空间就是我们的科技空间了啊！
8: 这是我们八一学校的科技老师。
9: FTC 内容综合性很强，学生首先要从0到1设计机器人。拼装成机器人，还有代码调试、AI 视觉技术等多方面的内容。这个高中的团队也是刚参加完这个 First Championship 这个世锦赛回来。您可以，叫 you can try control the robot。
10: This stick is for moving and this is for rotating the robot.
2: Okay.

0: After giving it a spin, I was amazed by its agility and my ability to command it effectively. I was amazed by the automated features that accurately aim the balls.
1: Yay! 2 points. Yeah.
0: This hands-on experience really exceeded my expectations.
2: Oh. So did you win?
3: Third place in our division.
2: Did you get some money?
3: No.
2: Just the honor?
3: Yeah. Okay.
2: So next year you'll be number one?
3: Maybe.
2: Thank you, boys. This looks like Legos.
4: Yeah, first Lego league.
0: I've loved Legos since childhood, and my children love them too. I realized these builds were carefully designed robots designed to complete complicated tasks with one click.
5: Our team go to America for the first championship.
2: To Houston?
5: In Houston, Texas. And our team last robot performance award win.
2: So you got first place.
5: Yeah.
2: Good job.
5: Thank you.
0: This really is a fun but effective way to develop your abilities to innovate what have proven to be internationally competitive technical solutions, as all these trophies prove.
6: We have another community. 他们是在做这个潜艇的一个项目，下一周呢，他们要去美国参加这个国际的比赛。
7: And I would like to talk about this ROV, which the full name is Remotely Operated Vehicle. And in this competition, students need to build an ROV and underwater robotics to solve the real problem in the marine environment.
2: Have you had any competitions yet? Do you know how well it competes?
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7: Absolutely.
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2: 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I'm coming to get you.
0: 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Here, I see it in vivid practice.
9: 10年之内，我们把这个建设起来，600多个学生参与各个社团。我们小初高一体化的这种贯通培养，包括海陆空天多领域的实践浇灌。 学生们汲取的是共通的工程思维养分，我们交付的不是某项单一技能，而是一种能在任何科技土壤中都生根发芽的种子力量。这面墙是咱们中国发射的所有的火箭。2016年的12月份，这颗卫星是八一学校学生制作的，通过太原卫星发射中心发射的。
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2: Was he nervous?
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2: 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But before you met him, maybe the night before, were you a little nervous? Did you sleep well?
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0: A middle school satellite, a presidential reply. One to soar among the stars, the other from the school's highest flying graduate. Together, a supernova for science education. The General Secretary said, "Let this morning star guide and inspire young Chinese scientists." And it's done precisely this, while also shining a bright light for Chinese educational reforms.
11: 下面看一看参与天文一号研制的贾阳老师上有关于航天知识的一些基础性的课程。
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0: A core designer of the National Deep Space Exploration Program delivers simplified yet profound guidance to middle school students with cutting-edge engineering thinking. This is far more than ordinary popular science education. It integrates collaborative approaches with science education and brings them to the forefront of basic education and vividly illustrates the initiative of bringing state-of-the-art technologies and top-tier expert resources to students.Again, who are committed to becoming their country's best and brightest so they can better serve society and social progress.
11: 那天啊，正好是教师节的前一天，总书记对我们全国教师提出了这四个引路人：做学生锤炼品格的引路人，做学生学习知识的引路人，做学生创新思维的引路人，和做学生奉献祖国的引路人。这个铜像呢，是我们的创始人聂荣臻元帅。我们八一学校这个红色学校啊，它有一个八一精神，所有的老师和学生，都必须遵守的这样一种精神原则。
0: See here at Baiyi, but not just at this school, but in the network of Baiyi schools across the country, these genes are being preserved and strengthened.
11: 说实话呢，我们这十年学校发生了巨大的变化，除了小初高的这个培养，把他们送到好的大学，更重要的我们还是要考虑他三十年之后为这个社会做多少贡献，考虑这三十年之后他自己的这种人生价值能否得到实现，所以这个就是我们的一个教育理想。
14: 我等你回来。
15: 工作了28年，我们要给祖国放个大炮仗。
0: You know, we're here in the garden of Baiyi School when President Xi first came to school here, which is to say, these really tall trees, they were really quite small when he was here. He was here for about 10 years, that it took time for his brilliance, his capacity to really reach its full maturity. This brings us to a central point that we find in this school, which is the students.Are cultivated like saplings. They are given what they need in order to grow and to thrive. A well-rounded education in the arts and the sciences and the humanities. They're taught to care about life, about solidarity, about socialist values. And through time, if they continue to dedicate themselves not only to their own cultivation, but to the cultivation of their society, they too can grow up to be great trees like this, great trees in the motherland.This is why we say, 这就是处方世事的地方。
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